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0: 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Franklin Country, clear for burglar alarm. Coming in as kitchen hallway motion.
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0: Now Ashbury Drive, I think there's electrical wire sparking. Branches are hanging over the wire.
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Female potty confused, very confused. That's A1 engine 1485 East Central, apartment 211, the Magnolia Heights, for confused patient. 105.

0: A1 Franklin Fire, where are you?
1: 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And she is 83 years old. 108.

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1: You want the PD, correct?
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1: You see, Lieutenant. Engine 1 portable from Franklin Fire, K. Lieutenant, they're asking why they need the PD there.
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0: is very confused as she's wondering if her will could be a possible section by her husband Peter's one.
1: I'm

from Driven Farm Cruisers, Magnolia Heights, Penn State, that she may use profanity, but will not be aggressive towards responders when they come in, even if I'm doing buildings.

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1: Three, Ethan.
0: Confirming it is still coming from the pole.
1: Three, Ethan.

5-3 Frank Control. Just be advised, looks like the fire is eating through most of the top of the pole. Kilowatt National Grid, no police. Please use National Grid, sorry, if I notified.

Medical Fire, Medical Shipworm, Engine 482, co-response to Bellingham to I-495 southbound, mile marker 43 for the MVA unknown injuries. Franklin Fire, Medical Shipworm, Engine 482, co-response to Bellingham, I-495 southbound, mile marker 43 for the MVA unknown injuries.

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0: I'm on the way to 495 for the MVA. Is this north or south of 43, do you know?
1: Taiwan, you're responding north of 43. Responding to I-495 southbound, mile marker 44.2. Car versus tree, car appears to be smoking.
0: Okay, I have that, thank you. Engine 4 is on.
1: Responding, I-495 southbound, mile marker 44.2, the car versus tree. Car reported to be smoking.
2: A2, you're responding. Down here, fire to Franklin Fire.
1: Point 2, for the car versus tree, car reported to be smoking.
2: Answer
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2: 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That's pulling around the top. It's going through pretty good. 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
0: 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Keep going with the engine.
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Franklin, engine 4 is up. Sorry, new arrival, you're going to block behind our engine. We were past the incident once we got here.

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0: Oh, Lieutenant, I just received a call from the grid. 20 minute ETA to your location.
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1: Myself in the Bellingham, engine is clear for 495. Engine 4 is going to remain on scene to a tow company and remove the vehicle.
0: Battalion 1, you and Bellingham clear. 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

0: 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I'm clear for Ransom, thank you.
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0: 11 years old,
1: this is the boyfriend's there, can hear a lot of arguing and confusion and swearing.
0: 35 out of the 256 Union Apartment Court.
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0: Ending mileage 62757. 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
1: Thank you, sir. 1058.
0: Just make sure that call is fully closed out for booking, please.
1: Where is he, sir? Kilo 23, I'll take care of the Dell part.
0: Roger, 83 to headquarters, side port down, please.

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0: 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I've been complaining about the noise from the construction equipment and does not believe they have a permit to do the construction.
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1: Alright,
0: so intersection of Iroquois and Oak, Massachusetts 5EYK25. 5 Echo Yankee Kilo 25. Wait a second.
1: Who is it?

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1: Lima 7.
0: We're going to have Church Square shut down for about an hour. I'll let you know when we're clear.
1: Who is it?
0: I have Romeo 53 up here with me and a couple of other detectives.
1: Where is it?

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1: Thank you, sir.

0: cruise control.
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mechanical shift to A1 engine 245 east Central Street, Magnolia Heights, apartment 235 for the fall. Type of fire. Mechanical shift alarm. Engine 2A1 485 East Central Street, Magnolia Heights, apartment 235 for the fall.

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Engine 4, A2 Battalion 1. 16th Penny Lane for the Central Station residential fire alarm. Dragon Fire with a shift alarm. Engine 4, A2 Battalion 1. 16th Penny Lane for the residential Central Station fire alarm.

45, East Central Mayo, I had number 235, 84-year-old male with a fall, no reported injuries. Michael 5, Battalion 1's on the way, 16 Penny Lane. Battalion 1, have you on 16 Penny Lane, near the residential central station fire alarm, no contact on premises, coming in zone 8 smoke detector. Central Station fire alarm, zone 8 smoke detector deactivation, no contact on the premises. Tower 1 zone. Tower 1 heavy on responding, 16 Penny Lane for the residential Central Station fire alarm.

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1: Thank you,

0: A1, sir.
1: Sir.
0: A1 is 1 Felix, over 0.
1: A1 1 Felix, over 0, 12 3.

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0: 445 Franklin Village Drive, the Club of Pilates, Franklin Village, through Bogo, apparitions from your multiple areas, including the back door and the back studio.
1: Any copy, hear me out, please.
0: Thank you, baby.

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1: 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We fly the air.
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1: Hey, do you have that?

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0: Out of Houston, ending 10, 13, 10.

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You can use their address, close it out. She's going to be coming in to pick it up. 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

0: Are you in sick, Frankie?
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0: Are you in 619?
1: I am.
0: Wait, I just got a report that you just drove by. That's why they referenced your cruiser number. But Grove Street heading towards Washington Street, there's a black Land Rover that's all over the road, hazards on. If you could just try to check up on that.
1: Yeah, he passed him about 3 minutes ago. You're going to have to let Bellingham know. I'll see if I can catch up. Just to clarify, he had his hazards on. He wasn't all over the road when he passed me.
0: Perfect. Control, do you have that? That is affirmative.

0: Greenway Control. I'm headed to Bellingham. I'll sign that vehicle. I'll head backwards up to 495. Wings River, South Julie.
1: Please, South.

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0: Good. 83. 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It's going to be at 139 Stone Ridge Road. Would you guys like to come in and meet him here, or do you want to meet him up at the property?
1: I'm here. 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Give me a minute. I'm off in the lot. 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
0: Thank you. Thank you. Control, can you initiate a call for that? I'll give you an X number in a second.

Katoni, address is 139 Stone Ridge Road. And the party's going to be CRS 7793074. That's going to be escorted. Thank you.

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0: Yeah, man.

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1: Copy. 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
2: Case 3 motor vehicle accident. 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Be in the cab Sierra 4553-5011. And 83 is just going to go check out her car to see how much damage she has.
1: HQ, was that the old girl? You said DB Mart on Carter Street.
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0: 38 Mirage 9 Hotel Whiskey 587. 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
1: Where is it?
0: Then Puget's log, it's going to be driver's side front fender damage and driver's side door damage, and the door is unable to open just for insurance purposes.
1: Where is it?
2: Easy.
0: Good.
2: Can you just make sure we don't need to remove the deer from the roadway?
0: The deer got up and kept running in the woods, apparently.
2: Okay, thank you.

0: 给对方说。
1: 欢迎说。
0: You can show me clear. Again, she's one of Watch for Insurance purposes. She was advised by the team to call Watch.
1: Very good.

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1: Go for roll.
0: 162, Pine Ridge Road. Ex-husband. Will not have kids back to RP there. There's no court agreement in place. He's expecting different locations for pickup and time. She's concerned for the well-being of the kids. 8-year-old female, 6-year-old male.
1: Control. What's the last one,
0: please? I'm still waiting for LP's name. The ex-husband's name is James Brady.
1: This is

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1: Thank you.

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0: One 199 West Central Street, Glen Farms, for disabled vehicles, gonna be a red SUV. Gonna be in the way of travel.
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0: 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Everyone is advised to evacuate.
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3: 165 Brook Street, structure fire. Franklin fire, shift alarm for Battalion 1, Engine 2, Engine 4, Tower 1. 165 Brook Street, structure fire.

5 Brook Street. Gonna be for food on the stove on fire. House has been evacuated. You'll have a hydrant location across from 115 and 167 Brook Street.

Battalion 1, you're responding 165 Brook Street.

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2: Talking to the Apple 62 Stone Ridge. Just to understand, the calling card is not in Franklin. She wants us to enforce an order on her behalf.

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1: Do you
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0: Copy off on Brook Street, 1.5-story. Wood frame, blue palm residential, we got local sounding. Nothing shown from the exterior, buildings evacuated. The off investigator, I'll take command.
1: When you're on scene, 1.5-story wood frame, group home residential, nothing shown from the exterior, locals evacuated. 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
0: Can you put me back out on that Stone Ridge call following up with James?
1: Receive, sir.

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Hey,

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1: The
0: area is 1208 Pond Street, headed towards 140. Elsie's reporting motorcyclist without a helmet. 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
1: Ready. Is it?

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0: You can put me on the area for the 12-8 Pond Street, taking that 34.
1: Okay.

0: Yeah,
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0: see
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0: two
1: going up.
0: Control, just passing 57 on Pond Street. We're just trying to let 9 to 9 again. That's all.

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0: Joe Bolio is clear for now. Check Palm Street, the few of the side roads, GLA.
1: Thank you.

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Engine 282, Battalion 1, Engine 4, Tower 1. 725 Union Street, room 203, home to Pete, for the fire alarm. Frank Gonzalez, check the line. Engine 282, Battalion 1, Engine 4, Tower 1. 725 Union Street, room 203, home to Pete, for the fire alarm.

0: 1, engine 4, 725 Union Street, room 203, Tampa Suite. There's fire alarms in room 203 going off, the door's locked. Front desk is making another key, no one's answering the door. Reporting now that the alarm has stopped and they cannot see any smoke or flame.
1: Roger.
0: We're 725 Union Street, room 203, home to Tweed. The fire alarm has stopped going off in the room. Can't see any smoke or flames. No one's answering the door. Front desk is taking another key. Hydrant locations are going to be on the Bravo and Delta side of the building.
1: A2's on.
0: AC responding, 725 Union Street, room 203, home to Keith. File on a stop, sounding, can't see any smoke or flame, trying to get into the room. An alarm in the room.
1: Okay. Engine 4 to Franco Fire.
0: Franco Fire.
1: We're on scene. 4:30. Hotel, nothing shown, not evacuated, no alarms going off. We'll be investigating.
0: Engine 4 on scene, 4-story, hotel. No alarm sounding, not evacuated, nothing showing, you'll be investigating.
1: A2 is out.
0: A2 on scene.

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0: 4, I'm still out of here. Copy that, thank you. Command is Franklin Fire.
1: Hello, guys.
0: You can return all companies, there's no problem here.
1: Clearing all companies, no problem.

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1: Franklin Fire.
0: This was a noise in one of the rooms. A third party mistaken it for a fire alarm activation inside the room. There's no problem here. Command's terminated. I'll be returning to quarters.
1: Noise in one of the rooms. Third party mistaken for a fire alarm. No hazards here. Be clearing command terminated.

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